can a mountain exist before it is washed to the sea? Yes, and how many years can some people exist before they're allowed to be free? Yes, and how many times can a man turn his head and pretend that he just doesn't

man look up before he can see the sky? Yes, and how many ears must one man have

0: have we got news for you.
1: You better listen.
0: Get ready, all your lonely girls, and leave those umbrellas.